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2: And I think everybody's back on air now. We had some sort of glitch. Don't ask me what it was. Nothing to do with me, but I know that the radio seems to be working in our little kitchen here. That's the only radio I could go by. My phone, which is connected to a smartphone, was working okay. So, don't know. It's 8:20. We had Cheap Trick with the flame. We're going to have a double play of Cheap Trick. Here we go. Fingers crossed.

Cheap Trick, The Dream Police. I think we're back on air radio-wise as well now. Here's Tina Turner. Simply the best. It's 8:24. We'll have Tina Turner on the other side of the news as well.

0: Tina Turner, the first half of a Tina Turner double play. The other half will be on after the news, whatever news we're going to get. I'll see what I can do about that. Murray Ladybirds Country Women's Association meet on the second Monday of the month at 12:30 p.m. and the third Monday each month for a craft day at 10 a.m. Meetings on both days are held at the old Yulon Production Centre, Yulon Road, Yulon. 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
2: Good morning, I'm Laura Devoy. A woman with links to Islamic State has been charged with terror offences after arriving back in Australia. The 32-year-old was arrested in Sydney yesterday. The Australian Federal Police says she will face court today, charged with entering or remaining in a declared conflict zone and joining ISIS. Two other women were arrested in Melbourne. AFP Assistant Commissioner Stephen Nutt outlined the charges expected to be laid against a 53-year-old woman.
3: Crimes against humanity, enslavement. Crimes against humanity, possess a slave. Crimes against humanity, use a slave. Crimes against humanity, engage in slave trading.
2: A 31-year-old woman is also expected to be charged with crimes against humanity, enslavement, and using a slave. The Iranian military has accused the US of violating the ceasefire, which came into effect nearly a month ago today. In a statement issued on state television, a spokesperson said the US targeted an Iranian oil tanker moving from Iranian coastal waters to the Strait of Hormuz. It said Tehran had responded by attacking American military vessels. The US Central Command says American forces intercepted unprovoked Iranian attacks and responded with self-defense strikes. CENTCOM says it does not seek escalation but remains positioned and ready to protect American forces. The World Health Organization says there is no risk to the public after 5 of 8 suspected cases of Hunter virus were confirmed. There's been an outbreak of the virus on a cruise ship. 3 people have died. The strain of the virus can be transmitted between humans. WHO spokeswoman Maria Van Kerkhove says it's not going to be like COVID-19.
4: This is not SARS-CoV-2. This is not the start of a COVID pandemic. This is an outbreak that we see on a ship.
2: Communities across Australia are being urged to support the future of public interest journalism and local newsrooms. The Local and Independent News Association has been leading a week-long campaign which comes to an end today. Executive Director Claire Stutchbury says more than 40 newsrooms have been involved. Speaking to National Radio News, she outlined the importance of local newsrooms.
5: Their work is really important both around amplifying stories from communities out of those communities and around making sure that people have information that's relevant and reliable and pertains to their daily lives.
2: Sir David Attenborough says he's been completely overwhelmed by the messages he's received for his birthday. Sir David turns 100 today. He told the BBC he thought he would celebrate his birthday quietly.
6: But it seems that many of you have had other ideas. I've been completely overwhelmed by birthday greetings from preschool groups to care home residents and countless individuals and families of all ages. I simply can't reply to each of you all separately.
2: Turning to sport, a Jermaine Asako hat-trick has inspired the Dolphins to victory over the Canterbury Bankstown Bulldogs in the NRL. The Bulldogs jumped out to an 8-0 lead before the Dolphins hit back and took a 14-12 lead into half-time. The home side dominated the second half, the final score 44-12. Coach Christian Wolfe says he was happy with the overall performance.
7: You know, we didn't concede too many points and we gave ourselves a chance to stay in the game. So that's a really good sign for us and I love the confidence in the second half.
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0: And we're back. And, well, we're going to have this little message in just a few seconds. That was the satellite news, so I'm going to have to get back to our little segment and see if we can have
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0: And the temperature here in downtown Maul is 13.2 degrees. I thought I saw the sun out for a bit there. It still looks pretty windy. It's going to be showers today, maximum 15, high chance of showers, in fact, becoming less likely this afternoon. Winds westerly 20 to 30 k, becoming light in the late evening. Saturday, maximum 17, minimum of 9, cloudy, medium chance of showers. Most likely in the morning, light winds becoming westerly 15 to 20 k in the morning. Sunday, maximum 17, minimum of 10, cloudy, slight chance of shower in the morning, light winds. And Monday, not bad, maximum 19, minimum of 6, mostly sunny, light winds. Sale will have a top temperature of 17, Mount Baw-Baw 3, Druin, Warrigal, Moe, Traralgon and Leongatha all 15, and Wilson's Prom 16. I believe we're back on deck. I believe we're back on air. And we've got to play the second half of our Tina Turner double. And here it is, I hope. Fingers crossed.

0: In the natural world, there are 28 species of birds called drongos. Recently, however, a new species has been discovered in Morwell, the wandering drongo. It is extremely rare, and indeed, there are only 3 of them, and they're all males. There are no females, so they cannot breed. They are seldom seen, and even more extraordinary, they can only be heard once a week on Wednesday mornings from 9 a.m. to 11 a.m, where they chatter and chirp and play music. Some scientists believe they do this to attract a mate. 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

0: The late, great Tony McKenna. That was a Tony McKenna double for Joan and for Ellen and for loads of other people who love Tony McKenna's music. And it was great. Never met the man, wish I had have, but he's a sad loss. That's certainly true. And thank you, Ellen, for your phone call. I know how much Tony meant to you. It's 8:49, and before I go, I want to thank all my callers today before I go off here. Joan, Johnny Washers, Greg Hansford, Gail, Jim, Wally, Bill, and John, who rang a couple of times, and John, who rang to let me know that the radio was back on, and so did Joan. And I have no idea, apologise, why the radio went off. Everything went off for a second there, but it all seems to be good now. Coming back to wrap up the last 10 minutes before we hand over to the man himself, the Friday Country Crew on his own, Sean Walker, does the show fabulously well. So stand by for the Country Crew with Sean Walker after 9 o'clock.
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0: Here's JJ Kale.

good old CD2 player. You can always rely on it to do something stupid right at the end of the day. Thank you, Johnny Washer, for your phone call, and Joan for yours. Johnny Washer explained that there was a power outage in Newborough, so that might be the reason we had all this drama. Anyway, I'm going to play another song on this CD player, and I reckon the CD player's on this stuff.

Gonna finish with a Shadows double. Thank you very much. Gonna finish off with a Shadows double, and we'll say bye bye after this song. This tune, actually.

0: Well, that's just about time for me. Thank you very much for listening. We've got the fabulous Sean Walker coming in with the Country Crew at 9 o'clock. So have a good day. And we'll catch you Wednesday with the Drongos. Right now, stand by for the Country Crew after the 9 o'clock news. Have a great day. Bye for now.
1: Hooroo.
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0: National Radio News.
1: Good morning, I'm David Cameron. The family of five-year-old Kumanjai Little Baby has thanked the Alice Springs community for its support. 47-year-old Jefferson Lewis has been arrested in relation to her death, with charges expected to be laid today. Her grandfather, Walpuri elder Robin Jempanyanka Grenitz, says the family is grateful to those who helped search for the little girl last week and for the tributes and donations.
2: We are really grateful. What they've done made us think that, yes, we have people who really supported us. It is now time for sorry business, to show respect for our family and to have a space and time to have a grieving.
1: The Republican chairman of the US Congressional Armed Services Committees have said they're very concerned about the Pentagon's decision to withdraw 5,000 troops from Germany. Senator Roger Wicker and Representative Mike Rogers warned that prematurely reducing America's forward presence in Europe risks undermining deterrence. The BBC's Peter Bowes is in Washington.
3: This is a significant rebuke of the Pentagon by two high-profile chairmen of the respective Armed Services Committees in the House and the Senate, speaking with one voice here, saying that they are concerned about this move, which the Pentagon says will take place in the next 6 to 12 months. They say it sends the wrong signal to Vladimir Putin, and by that they mean it sends a signal of weakness.
1: The second of two new Spirit of Tasmania ferries has arrived in Geelong. Spirit 5 was built in Finland and then stored in Scotland. After the seven-week voyage to Australia, the ferry will undergo gantry testing before another temporary move to Melbourne. After years of delays, ferry operator TT Line says two new ferries are scheduled to begin carrying passengers between Victoria and Tasmania from October 31st. A charity supplying phones to victim survivors of family domestic violence says it's vital to provide access to support and services. More than half of recipients of a DV safe phone report perpetrators confiscated, monitored or broke their original phones. The charity's lived experience ambassador, Pip Ray, told National Radio News a phone simply opens up many options.
4: A lot of what causes the drama is the fear. So it's this drama of, oh, what if? But if people know how to operate their phones and who you can report to, and services do that, that is exactly what a domestic violence service does. They help you and support you to understand how to navigate this really unique part of the world that we hope that most people don't have to deal with, but so many do.
1: Passengers in the United States have been left stranded by the collapse of Spirit Airlines. It follows a doubling in jet fuel prices as a result of the US-Israeli war on Iran. US Transportation Secretary Sean Duffy says other airlines were working to help out Spirit customers.
5: I'm grateful that all of them didn't look for an opportunity to gouge passengers, to take advantage of this situation. You actually saw the exact opposite. You saw airlines step up and say, no, actually, as we're all Americans, we're going to lean in and try to help out in a difficult time.
1: Sport and in the A-League men's soccer, Auckland and Sydney are through to the semi-finals. The Kiwi side drew 1-1 with Melbourne City in regular time, winning a penalty shootout. Sydney downed Melbourne Victory 1-0 in the other elimination final.
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8: And a good morning. Let's take a look at the weather from the Bureau for your four-day forecasts for Gippsland and the Latrobe Valley. For your Friday, today, cloudy, very high chance of showers, and that's most likely in the morning, with winds westerly, 20 to 30 k's, and that's becoming light in the late evening, top of 15 today. As we take a look at Saturday's forecast, it'll be cloudy, medium chance of showers with light winds, getting down to a low of 9, top of 16 for your Saturday, and then on Sunday, cloudy, with a slight chance of a shower with light winds getting down to a low of 9 with a top of 17 degrees. And right now, we're currently sitting on 13 degrees.

We certainly are in for a good time with a Friday's edition of the Country Crew on Gippsland FM 104.7. And thank you to Chris for the breakfast program this morning. He always puts in a good show and some great music as well. Right now, I'm going to start it off with some Adam Harvey, and this one's called A Good Woman Can.

Dara Storer there, of course, with What's So Good. 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And thank you for your phone call, Rob. Hello to Rob and Hillary. Hope you're enjoying your Friday morning. And before that, we heard from Adam Brand and the Outlaws with I Fought the Law and the Law Won. Right now, it's just on 16 minutes past nine. Let's hear this one from Melinda Schneider and Becky Cole and their rendition of a great classic song. And this one's, of course, Queen of Hearts.

0: Oh, what a fantastic song there from, of course, Alan Jackson. And that one, of course, Little Bitty. What a terrific song there. Now, happening today, Mother's Day pop-up market at Mid Valley Shopping Centre, Princess Drive in Moore. That's already started. It started at 9 a.m. So if you'd like to get down there and buy something for your mother on Mother's Day. It is 23 minutes past 9 with Sean on this Friday morning. Hasn't the weather been a bit chilly? Because, it won't be far away before it's winter. Right now, let's hear a bit of Casey Chambers, and this song's called Little River.
1: Sometimes you walk like an angel.
0: Like a river.

Oh, a bit of Casey Chambers there, of course. What a terrific song that one is. 26 past nine right now. Joan, I couldn't actually find the one you wanted from, of course, Bruce Lavender, but this one's a good one, The Breaker. Hope you enjoy this one. Joan?

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4: And welcome back to the Country Crew on this Friday morning. Hope you're keeping warm. Right now, here's a bit of Dean Perrott, and this one's called Slim's Guitar.

And what a terrific song there from James Blundell and, of course, James Rain with Way Out West. And that is a very good song by them. It is 9:39. Let's hear this one from Keith Urban, Where the Blacktops End.

What a brilliant song there from Keith Urban. Hope you're enjoying your Friday morning so far as we work our way towards the weekend. Doesn't the weekend go quickly? Well, it comes around and then it goes quickly and then it's the week again. Oh, I'll tell you what, and we're in May as well, so that's even extra special. Now, a little bit later on, probably after 10 o'clock, I'm going to play some Mother's Day songs. So, it is Mother's Day on Sunday. So, happy Mother's Day to all the mums out there. I hope you have a fantastic day, and to the children, spoil your mother, because it's very important to spoil your mother and tell her you love her. Right now, here's a bit of Billy Cunnington with Where the Girls Are.

What a terrific song from John Williamson, of course. And that's a bushman. Well, bells in a bushman's ear. Ooh, imagine having bells in your ear. Oh, might be pretty good. It is 9:49 here at Gippsland FM 104.7. Got a bit of a double play now from Diane Corcoran, and this one's called Little Crush and Little Bit Crazy.

a little bit crazy on this Friday morning. What more could you want? To be a bit crazy. There we go. Double play from Diane Corcoran. What a terrific song there. And to take us up to the news, let's hear a bit of Glen Campbell, By the Time I Get to Phoenix.

0: Oh, what a great song there from, of course, the late Glen Campbell. It is a couple of minutes away from 10 o'clock. We've got the news coming up for you in just a moment's time. But we've also got Olivia's Place, Mother's Day Lunchathon. That's a good one. And that's at the Mowi Racing Club, Waterloo Road in Mowi, on Friday the 8th of May. And that's today. And it starts at 11:30 a.m. So some great things happening there. And then also on the 8th, we've got the Mowi Movie Club. The Mowi Movie Club. That's at the Mowi Library, 1 to 29 George Street in Mowi, and that's 2 p.m. until 4 p.m. So lots of things happening today. We've got more music coming up for you after 10 o'clock, and I'll play those Mother's Day songs too shortly here on Gippsland FM 104.7. 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But we've got the news coming up for you at 10 o'clock and hope you're enjoying your Friday so far. But right now, let's head over to the news here at 10 o'clock.
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2: Good morning, I'm David Cameron. The family of five-year-old Kumanjai Little Baby has thanked the Alice Springs community for its support. 47-year-old Jefferson Lewis has been arrested in relation to her death, with charges expected to be laid today. Her grandfather, Walpuri elder Robin Jempanyanka Grenitz, says the family is grateful to those who helped search for the little girl last week and for the tributes and donations.
3: We are really grateful. What they've done made us think that, yes, we have people who really supported us. It is now time for sorry business, to show respect for our family and to have a space and time to have a grieving.
2: The Republican chairman of the US Congressional Armed Services Committees have said they're very concerned about the Pentagon's decision to withdraw 5,000 troops from Germany. Senator Roger Wicker and Representative Mike Rogers warned that prematurely reducing America's forward presence in Europe risks undermining deterrence. The BBC's Peter Bowes is in Washington.
4: This is a significant rebuke of the Pentagon by two high-profile chairmen of the respective Armed Services Committees in the House and the Senate, speaking with one voice here, saying that they are concerned about this move, which the Pentagon says will take place in the next 6 to 12 months. They say it sends the wrong signal to Vladimir Putin, and by that they mean it sends a signal of weakness.
2: The second of two new Spirit of Tasmania ferries has arrived in Geelong. Spirit 5 was built in Finland and then stored in Scotland. After the seven-week voyage to Australia, the ferry will undergo gantry testing before another temporary move to Melbourne. After years of delays, ferry operator TT Line says two new ferries are scheduled to begin carrying passengers between Victoria and Tasmania from October 31st. A charity supplying phones to victim survivors of family domestic violence says it's